caps rolling over, laid back in a thrift store beach chair, dropping limes in a Corona. But she looks back, yeah, she throws me a kiss like, honey, I sure want you. And it's 103 between her and me, and only 92 in Daytona. And

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1: Co Wetzel is an Ella filler again. 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On Jaden. How'd you get so jaded? 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James Johnson's latest does exactly what it says on the tin. Here's Takes Me Back.
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9: A Dolly Parton mural in Nashville has been vandalised. Security footage caught a man throwing black paint over the mural. The original artist, Kim Radford, is already on her way to go fix Dolly up. Gary LaVox from Rascal Flatts has helped raise over $1.25 million. The charity's called Folds of Honour and it provides scholarships to the family of military service members and first responders. I'm Katie and that's your latest country music news.
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It's your opportunity to have your say about the music we play. 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
11: Hi, I'm Britt Aylin. Australia is set to begin vaccinating local birds against the deadly H5N1 bird flu strain. The Federal Agriculture Minister says the program will primarily focus on priority species in captivity. She's also warned that we can expect to see more mass mortalities as the virus continues to spread. Strong winds have been wreaking havoc at airports in Sydney and Perth today, with flight cancellations and delays rippling through the domestic network. According to Air Services Australia, hundreds of flights have now been impacted. Travellers are advised to check with their airline for the latest flight information. Rescue efforts are underway in Colombia after a 7.4 magnitude earthquake. 111 people are confirmed to have died so far, with that number expected to keep going up. A network of crypto ATMs has been taken offline over money laundering concerns. The Australian Transaction Reports and Analysis Centre has suspended CryptoLink's approval to operate the machines after the company failed to submit reports proving they were being run in accordance with Australian laws and regulations. And authorities are warning us we'll be fined if we fail to complete our census forms. Today is the day households will need to sit down and fill out the same 66-question survey online. Emily Walter from the ABS telling Seven there's no excuse.
12: If we get to a point where someone refuses, we will issue a written notice by the Australian statistician to complete the form. And it's only after that point that people may be fined. But the fine is up to $364 a day.
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11: In sport, a decision on who'll be the next Essendon coach is now expected to be made next week at the earliest. Interviews with the four remaining candidates wrapped up at the weekend, with club officials to now meet to make a call. Switching codes, the Dolphins have confirmed forward Kurt Donohoe's had minor surgery on a fractured thumb. He'll miss the next two matches with hopes of returning against the Roosters in round 26. And Brisbane Roar's confirmed Matilda star Tamika Yallop is departing the club. She'll join the Wellington Phoenix in New Zealand to be closer to family.
10: Weather.
11: It's looking sunny across most of the major centres today. A top of 21 for Sydney, Melbourne 15, Brisbane 24, Perth 17, cloudy in Hobart 15, a top of 13 for Canberra, Darwin 30, and Adelaide's the outlier, with showers increasing later today, a top of 16 degrees.
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2: Hello, welcome to the show. Welcome to the afternoon. Hope you're feeling good. Tuesday arvo, let's get right into it with an Aussie. Brad Cox, what are the odds? Push and play on this one right now. And right after this, that Ella Langley and Riley Green song you just have in your head all day. Couple of big ones to kick us off this afternoon. Plenty to talk about as we kick off Tuesday arvo here at iHeart Country Australia. Afternoon, everyone. What are the-

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4: I was all but 22, I think at the time. I'd been out on the road, lonely at night. And it'd been a while, so it was on my mind. Well, I saw him walk in with his cowboy hat. And I thought to myself, I could use some of that. 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

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And boy, let me tell you, she was the prettiest thing I'd ever seen in a pair of boots. 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

Shibuzi's brand new album. It's out now. It's very Western themed. If you've streamed it, I'm sure you love it. That song's on it. It was the first song released as a single from the album. A couple of months back now, Born to Die, Shibuzi at iHeart Country Australia. If you haven't streamed the album yet, do it this week. It's a great record. Justin Thompson this afternoon. I want to play you a song right now from Lee Bryce. Now, I'm good friends with the guy that wrote this song. He's an Aussie, Phil Barton.

0: over in Nashville, Tennessee, writes a lot of big songs. This is called A Woman Like You at iHeart Country Australia. And I know Phil, when he gets the chance, streams iHeart Country Australia every now and then. So if he's listening right now, Phil, here's your song you wrote. That's earned you a lot of money. iHeart Country, afternoon, guys.
1: Last night out of the blue, drifting off to the evening news, she said, honey, what would you do if you'd have never met me? I just laughed, said, I don't know. 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

Nate Smith, Find Me in a Bar at iHeart Country Australia. It's Justin Thompson this afternoon. How you doing today? Casey Musgraves is heading to Australia in January, playing the Long Haul Festival, one of the headliners. Kane Brown also playing Long Haul. Melbourne, Sydney and Brisbane. Tickets are on sale now if you want to buy them through Ticketek. But we have your freebies. Now, this competition we're running only runs until the end of the week. So if you haven't entered to win tickets for you and a friend, VIP tickets too, by the way. Yep. You're going in style. You can win at iHeart.com. Just jump over to the iHeart Country win page. And that song you just heard there is on after this. It's Shane Proffitt, Whiskey With You at iHeart Country Australia. I can mix with

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You know, I've got to say, it's probably my favourite song of Morgan's so far. Out of his entire catalogue, and he's got a lot of great songs, let's be real. Morgan Wallen, Ben By Now, the brand new one. Also like Whiskey Glasses, that's up there. And Sand In My Boots, probably, as well. There's my top three. What's yours? Morgan Wallen, iHeart Country Australia. Justin Thompson here. Card of Faith right now.

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6: Jelly Roll is taking some time off the road. He announced the news at a recent show, saying he was going to take a year or two off and use that time to heal. Locash almost recorded Miranda Lambert's smash hit, The House That Built Me. They had it on hold with a handshake deal at the beginning of their career, but Miranda was a bigger artist and ended up with the song. When asked if they were still mad about it, they said yeah. I mean, I'd be mad if I lost out on a song that became the ACM's Song of the Decade too. I'm Katie, and that is your latest country music news.
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7: The festival Strumming Bird happens in Ballarat, Newcastle and the Sunny Coast in October, and it's headlined by Post Malone, as we know. A band who is not country are also coming over to play the festival. They're called Dexter and the Moon Rocks. If you've never heard of them before, then we are getting to know Dexter and the Moon Rocks a little bit more this week. They are our artist focus. On Friday afternoon at 3 o'clock, they're going to take over iHeart Country Australia for an hour and play some of their favourite country songs. But them themselves, they're not country. So I'm going to give you a little bit of a taste of their vibe and their music very soon here at iHeart Country Australia. Dexter and the Moon Rocks, and we spoke to them recently about a few things, and we're going to talk to them about how country music stars are the new rock stars, because these boys are rock stars. So stick around for that. We'll hear from Dexter and the Moon Rocks, who are playing Strumming Bird really soon. Right now, it's Kaylee Bell, Me For Me.

0: it's Dasha, and here is my brand new single, Memo, right here on iHeartCountry. Memo is about having the confidence to leave someone that no longer serves you and having the power to not answer the phone. Girl, don't answer the phone. Don't do it.
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0: Dash's new one, Memo, at iHeart Country Australia. It's Justin Thompson here. Hey, you feeling good? Dexter and the Moon Rocks. They're not a country band, but they're playing the Country Music Festival Strumming Bird in October. They're coming over to Australia, I think for the first time. Don't think they've been here before. Anyway, this week they are our artist focus, and Steve, myself, and Christoph are giving you a little bit of education about the boys this week. We're getting to know them a little bit better. This is one of their songs called Flavourless. A little bit of a listen for you. We spoke to the boys recently about how country music stars are the new rock stars. And this is what they had to say about that.
1: It's almost like the rock stars are coming from the country space. Like the, you know, like the I don't care, you know, not trash a hotel room, because trashing a hotel room is kind of like not in vogue and super mean now. You know what I mean? People got to clean up after you. That's kind of messed up. But like the, you know, like let's respectfully break stuff and, you know, hate society or something. You know, like that's it's cool now. And it feels like it's coming from the country people. So it's cool to see. And people that we've always looked up to, like Post Malone and stuff like, because he's from Texas. He's from like 30 minutes up the road from me. And so like, that's just cool, I guess.
0: Dexter and the Moon Rocks, they are playing Strumming Bird. This is a little bit of one of their other songs called Freaking Out. Getting to know Dexter and the Moon Rocks a little bit more this week before they hit Australia to play Strumming Bird in October. All right. I know you love this one. Let's play it. Choose some Texas. 17 weeks on the Billboard Hot 100 charts in America. That's a record. It's Ella Langley. Just when I-

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Jordan Davis, bar none at iHeart Country Australia. It's Justin Thompson here. How you doing? How you feeling? Happy Tuesday. Going to play you some old school Luke Bryan really soon. But this is new. I'm digging this song. You like it? It's Lainey Wilson and John Mayer's new song together. Phone, Keys, Wallet. On now. iHeart Country Australia. Your home for new country.

0: Some old school Luke Bryan at iHeart Country Australia. Crash My Party, Justin Thompson here. We love Luke Bryan and we love Tyler Hubbard too. We love everyone. Now, Tyler Hubbard's getting back with his mate from Florida Georgia Line, Brian Kelly. No word of a big tour or a big, comeback song or anything yet. But Tyler has released one of his own, another solo track. It's called 902180. Sounds like this. 902180, sorry. Yeah. It sounds better, doesn't it? The way he says it. 902180. I kind of just read it as the Beverly Hills postcode, 90210, and added the 8 in there, 902180. 902180, it's next at iHeart Country Australia.
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Tucker Wedmore, Sunburn, iHeart Country Australia, Justin Thompson here. We love Tucker. God, we've got a good playlist for you today and every day. Now, I was listening to, I don't often listen to other radio stations, but I cheated this morning. I did listen to another radio station in Brisbane, and they played this song because they were doing a big 90s, you know, throwback to the 90s. They played this song, so it prompted me to go, I'm going to play that in my show today. It's Billy Ray Cyrus.

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7: Ella Langley and Co Wetzel have another duet. They released That's Why We Fight together in 2023, and now they're back with Jaden. Zach Brownband have just done what they're calling the biggest giveaway in history. Everyone who attended their Fenway Park show received a free cruise. 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I'm Katie, and that's your latest country music news.
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8: James Johnston, I tell you what, he's killing it at the moment. He's in the UK. I got a text message. Let me get my phone. Hang on.
9: Wait a minute.
8: Over there, something new. I got a text message last night from a friend at the BBC over in London, and said to me, "Where are we?" I've got to scroll all the way back. Do you need anything from James Johnston's first ever UK gig? He's playing Glasgow tomorrow night. They're flying me up. Oh, I tell you, they're flying up the BBC to go and see James Johnston live. And I said, yes, give me a couple of things. Talk to him backstage. And so we may bring you something in the next couple of days from James Johnston from the UK to play to you guys. So shout out to Mark from the BBC there. That's tonight, actually. Tonight, UK time. He's playing Glasgow. He's got a few shows that he's playing over in the UK. Sweeping the world, our James Johnston. Here he is with his brand new song. This is Takes Me Back at iHeart Country Australia. Good afternoon. You roll up.

Cameron Whitcomb, Kingdom of Fear at iHeart, Country Australia. Love that. Justin Thompson here. Loving Casey Musgraves, even more especially because she's coming to Australia in January, playing the Long Haul Festival. 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Let's go back, play you this one from Casey. Fair few hits ago, this. Casey Musgraves' Rainbow, on now at iHeart Country Australia. The new song from Sarah Grace Buckley within about 10 minutes. Good afternoon.

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As promised, Sarah Grace Buckley from the Buckleys, but going out on her own. And that's Sarah's very first ever single, and right out of the box, what a great track, Tequila and Mexico. Said it a few times, she's one of the best songwriters I know, not only here in Australia, but around the world. She's fantastic. All right, guess who's a part of a brand new song with Coe Wetzel? Yep, Ella Langley. How'd you get so jaded? Who made you like this? Who gave you these problems even I can't seem to fix? Now, if you haven't heard that song yet, you're in luck. Give me a few minutes, I'll play some Keith Urban. Let's get this one on, and then Coe Wetzel with Ella Langley, Jaded, the new one, at iHeart Country Australia.

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I promised you a bit of jelly, and there you go. Jelly Roll, hands up at iHeart Country Australia. Justin Thompson here. Casey Barnes has got a brand new album out called Made For This. It is out now. It was released on Friday, so stream the heck out of it. 10 great tracks. Here's Casey. Happy.

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1: Co Wetzel is an Ella filler again. 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On Jaden. How'd you get so jaded? Who made you like this? James Johnson's latest does exactly what it says on the tin. Here's Takes Me Back.
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7: Hey, I'm Brooke Seychelle. The Reserve Bank has opted to keep interest rates on hold as expected. Despite the unanimous decision, the RBA warns inflation is still too high and won't hesitate to hike rates again if necessary. Treasurer Jim Chalmers has welcomed today's decision.
8: This will come as a relief to Australians with a mortgage. It is a welcome decision at a time of heightened uncertainty in the world and persistent pressures in our own economy at home as well.
7: Meanwhile, the PM has been forced to address Melongate in federal parliament, but has stopped short of apologising. He's been under pressure over a gesture made during a podcast when referring to two melons gifted to him by Japan's prime minister. But Anthony Albanese denies he was being classless and refused opposition calls to say sorry.
9: I reject the assertion in the question. Australia and Japan have never been closer or more strategically aligned. And my government has taken our special strategic partnership to new heights.
7: A man has died during a police operation in the Blue Mountains this morning. Police say a man stabbed himself with a knife after officers entered a home on a search warrant. If you or anyone you know needs support, contact Lifeline. And New Zealand could be about to get a new prime minister as speculation mounts over the future of Christopher Luxton. He's called a meeting of his National Party MPs for tomorrow morning to discuss his leadership, just months before Kiwis are due to go to the polls.
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0: Sport.
7: Jack Viney will make his return from injury this weekend. The D's veteran will line up in the VFL after overcoming an Achilles and back injury. Melbourne coach Stephen King hoping he'll return to the senior side soon enough.
10: Vice captain of our footy club and the ultimate competitor and the type of player you want to run out with. So we've got to make sure that we do what's right for Jack and right for the footy club and make sure he ticks a few boxes. But then if he can get through that game, then he'll put his name up in lights and make himself available.
7: That's the latest in news and sport.
1: Weather.
7: Sydney, sunny 21, cloudy 15 in Melbourne. Brisbane, sunny 24, showers increasing 16 in Adelaide. Canberra, partly cloudy 13. Perth, partly cloudy 17. Hobart, cloudy 15. Mostly sunny 30 in Darwin.
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11: Yeah, 3 o'clock already. Time flies. How you doing today, all right? Having a good week? Let's play you this song. I am really loving this. It's probably one of my favourite songs on the radio at the moment. So in the studio, when I take these headphones off, it will be loud, guys, and I will be singing. So the next time I turn the microphone on to talk to you, I might have less of a voice. That's what I do now. I haven't done my vocal warm-up, so. Cody Johnson, Luke Combs, Shoot the Ball, iHeart Country Australia. Good afternoon. Hope you're feeling good. Let's have a party. Hey.

Old flames, old whiskey. Loving a bit of honky-tonk country these days. Drake Milligan at iHeart Country Australia. It's Justin Thompson here. How you doing? You feeling good? You happy? What do you want to hear? Any requests? Just yell it at the radio. See if I can pick up on your vibes. How about this one? Because he's coming to Australia. Somebody pour me a drink. Post Malone. This is the song that he did with Blake Shelton. You want to hear this? Okay. All right, I'll line that one up. What else you want to... I've got to play something new. So probably my favourite song at the moment on the radio in terms of new country that we're playing is this one. Is it okay by you if I play it for you? Tucker Wetmore, who told you that? Okay, lock that away. Also, I want to play you some old school Brooks and Dunn very soon too, and we'll throw something Aussie in there. I'm going to try and tick all the boxes for you. Lee Kernaghan and Wolf Brothers, they're playing the Gympie Muster in a couple of weeks' time. Get the boys on after this. Shaboozy Cowgirl from Shaboozy's brand new album out now, iHeart Country Australia. Oh, the variety today, guys. Girl, shake it.

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1: 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What's going on? The Wolf Brothers are here, Nick and Tom. 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

What a great man. What a legend. Toby Keith. I love this bar. Look, if it serves ice cold beer, and there's some good company and good country songs, it's a good bar in my opinion. What's your favourite bar? You probably have a local that you're loving. What is Australia's best country bar? We should do a big competition and, you know, there's a winner and we all throw a big iHeart Country party there. Not a bad idea. I promised you I was going to play you this, so here it is, Tucker Wetmore's brand new song, Who Told You That? And Post Malone with

0: What makes your country? Luke Bryan, iHeart, Country Australia. Justin Thompson here. If you haven't followed us on Instagram yet, might as well go and do that. iHeart Country AU, go find us, give us a follow, Instagram and Facebook while you're at it. Ella Langley fans, something for you. I've played a couple of Ella Langley songs already in the show today, but you can't get enough.
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There you go. I said you can never get enough Ella Langley these days. That is Be Her at iHeart Country Australia. Justin Thompson in. That is it. I'm out. Christoph is coming up next. He's taken over your afternoon, driving you home. He's got some Brad Cox to kick off the show. The brand new song, What Are the Odds? Right after the news, you have yourself a great rest of your afternoon and I'll see you tomorrow same time. And Steve Fitton back in the breakfast show tomorrow morning from 6. The latest Morgan Wallen song for you, the new hit after this. We're going back for some old school Keith Urban right now. Let's push play on this one. Come on, Keith. iHeart Country Australia. This is Somebody Like You. See you tomorrow. There.

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6: Hey, I'm Brooke Seychell. As expected, the Reserve Bank has kept rates on hold this month, the cash rate staying put at 4.35% with three rises this year already. KPMG Chief Economist Brendan Rinn says another hike is still on the cards.
7: But ultimately, if they're looking to achieve their mandate of price stability and achieve that 2.5% target rate within a reasonable timeframe, one would expect that that rate hike still has to be on the table at some point soon.
6: Native birds in captivity will be the first to get a vaccine to protect them against the H5 strain of bird flu. The federal government spent $2 million on the jabs as case numbers here in Australia hit 231.
8: In our zoos and various other institutions, we've been taking steps to ensure that we do have populations of our most vulnerable bird species, and they're going to be the priority when it comes to vaccinations.
6: Federal Environment Minister Murray Watt there. Heading overseas, the US president has signed an order calling for children to receive fewer vaccines. Donald Trump says people were healthier decades ago when kids weren't vaccinated against as many diseases. But experts say the executive order is dangerous and that the White House is misleading claims. And the ABS is reminding all Australians that you can still fill out the census even if you don't have the instructions. Those who didn't get anything in the mail or lost the envelope can get a census number online or by calling 1800 181 227.
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5: Sport.
6: A blow for the Sharks ahead of round 24. New South Wales Blues front rower Aiden Fanua-Blake will miss Cronulla's meeting with the Raiders after taking an early guilty plea over a high shot on Dragons back rower Hamish Stewart. And in A-League, the Brisbane Roar have confirmed Tamika Yallop is leaving the club. The Matilda star has signed with Wellington Phoenix to be closer to her young family. Yallop leaves as Brisbane Roar's all-time women's leading goal scorer, booting 74 goals from 179 matches.
0: Weather.
6: Sydney sunny 21, cloudy 15 in Melbourne, Brisbane sunny 24, showers increasing 16 in Adelaide, Canberra partly cloudy 13, Perth partly cloudy 17, Hobart cloudy 15, mostly sunny 30 in Darwin.
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Tuesday afternoon. How you doing, guys? I'm going to kick off the show with Brad Cox. And don't freak out if you didn't catch him when he was doing his little tour of Australia. He will be at Strumming Bird Festivals, Ballarat, Newcastle, and, of course, the Sunshine Coast. So if you really want to go see Coxie, and he's definitely worth a look, make sure you get tickets to that. Here he is. This is Brad Cox. What are the odds kicking off your Tuesday afternoon on iHeart Country Australia?

0: Stella Lefty in Boston, here at iHeart Country Australia. And I've seen online that Stella was on Bobby Bones' show. That's our sister station coming out of Nashville. And he asked her this.
1: Have you met Luke?
2: No. I would not be cool about meeting him.
1: You
2: I
1: would. Really love you him. Would because he's so nice.
2: No, you don't understand, though. Like, she got the best of me. Would be scream. Like, these songs. Like, I don't. Like, my high school experience doesn't exist without this album. Truly. So I wouldn't be cool. I'd be zero chill. Maybe I'd cry.
0: You know what? I haven't met Luke yet. Not really like in the person, but I've spoken to him on Zoom before. And man, he is the nicest dude. He's Joe Nichols, and he reckons Tequila makes a close fall off on iHeart Country Australia.

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It's your opportunity to have your say about the music we play. If it was meant to be, we'd have been by now. We've got a few songs we'd love you to listen to and give us your valued opinion. Like it, love it, or hate it. 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

Brand new music from Max McNow and his firstborn daughter here at I Had Country Australia. And no doubt all you girl dads out there listening, you'll know exactly what Max is talking about. Like, I've got two little nieces and, man, once these kids start dating, I don't know what to do, in all honesty. My brother-in-law, he's already hitting the gym and he's starting to bulk up now, so maybe I might have to as well because his firstborn daughter is 9 years old. So give me about when they start dating now, 15, 16? Yeah, give me about 6 years and I should be jacked. Anyone that's got a hookup for anything to help me out, reach out through the Talkback feature on the iHeart app. No, you can't do that. It's illegal. Here's Rachel Fahim. She wants to know who you are at iHeart Country Australia.

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0: do. Nothing wrong with a little bit of fancy like. Walker Hayes here at IHAT Country Australia. And I saw Walker out the other day in his boat on his lake, and his daughter was wake surfing, and she's doing 360s now. Like, man, check it out on socials, Walker Hayes. It's that lake life is something different. I lived a lake life when I lived up in Gladstone in Queensland, but there's nothing else up there except the Awonga Dam. That's where the fun is. Luke Holmes on the way next, sleepless in a hotel room. Plenty more to come for your Tuesday on IHAT Country Australia.
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Lainey, and of course John Mayer on guitar, phone keys, wallet here at iHeart Country Australia, and all over social media they're wondering if Lainey Wilson is going to make an appearance in Dutton Ranch. You know, she was on Yellowstone, right? She did a couple of appearances on Yellowstone singing and whatnot. What do you think? Is she going to be going to turn up somewhere on Dutton Ranch? Reach out, let me know what you think through the talkback feature on the new iHeart Radio app. Here's Eric Church. He's got Hands of Times for you on iHeart Country Australia.

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8: Hey, I'm Brooke Seychelle. The RBA governor says the board is concerned about weak productivity. The official cash rate will hold at 4.35% following three rate rises earlier this year. However, Michelle Bullock says the previous hikes have had an impact on the economy.
9: Productivity outcomes have been weak for some time, and continued weakness will constrain the economy's ability to grow without generating high inflation. We expect that a period of subdued growth in the economy will be required to bring inflation down sustainably.
8: Anthony Albanese has dodged apologising for his comments on a podcast about two melons gifted from the Japanese Prime Minister. The PM was asked to address Melongate in question time today, but refused to say sorry. He opted instead to focus on the outcomes from her recent visit.
10: I reject the assertion in the question. Australia and Japan have never been closer or more strategically aligned. And my government has taken our special strategic partnership to new heights.
8: The first vaccines against bird flu will soon be administered to wildlife in captivity. States and territories will start the vaccinations on species most susceptible to the disease. There's now been more than 230 confirmed cases in wild birds across the country. There's been raids at Metro Petroleum servos across several states into the alleged supply and distribution of illegal tobacco. No charges have been laid. And the census gets underway tonight, though health experts reckon the survey has missed an opportunity to gauge cigarette and vape use among Aussies.
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0: Sport.
8: The AFL Commission has hired an independent lawyer to decide the outcome of the Cats concussion investigation. They'll help determine whether Geelong is sanctioned over a secret deal made with Jake Colajanzny. The Cats will submit their response to the league's Please Explain today. And in NRL, Dolphins forward Kurt Donoghue has undergone surgery on a fractured thumb. He'll miss the next two matches with hopes of returning against the Roosters in round 26. That's the latest in news and sport.
7: Weather.
8: Sydney, sunny 21, cloudy 15 in Melbourne. Brisbane, sunny 24, showers increasing 16 in Adelaide. Canberra, partly cloudy 13, Perth, partly cloudy 17. Hobart, cloudy 15, mostly sunny 30 in Darwin.
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14: It's time for iHeart Live at 5 here Tuesday afternoon here at iHeart Country Australia. We've got a couple of blokes on the way, an American and an Australian. We're going to kick it off with Keith Urban. You look good in my shirt live at iHeart Country Australia.

John Party with Heartbreak on the Dance Floor, live at the iHeart, live at 5 for you Tuesday afternoon here at iHeart Country Australia. We've got Kane Brown on the way soon. Man, I love this one. It's Bury Me in Georgia. That'll be on in about 3 minutes' time, straight after Zach John King gets to drink it on iHeart Country Australia.

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0: there actually a power of positive drinking? I don't know. Does that still work in today's day and age? I guess so. It's Chris Jansen this afternoon and I had Country Australia. You're home for new country. We got Tyler Hubbard on the way with brand new country. 902180. Is it O's? Is it zeros? 902180. I guess it's O's. That'll be on in about 14 minutes time. But up next is Corey Kent. Plenty more to come on I had Country Australia. Oh
1: 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Love Aussie hits.
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Oh, it's actually 902180. Tyler Hubbard here at AHAD Country Australia. You're home for new country. That was brand new for us and probably brand new for Tyler as well. We've got Jelly Roll on the way soon with his latest Hands Up. And Trisha Yearwood with some classic country still to come. But right now it's our boy Lane Bittman. This is 2 Feet and a Heartbeat at AHAD Country Australia.

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11: Hey, I'm Brooke Seychell. A bit of reprieve for mortgage holders, with the Reserve Bank sitting on its hands today. The cash rate remaining steady at 4.35%, with three hikes already this year. RBA Governor Michelle Bullock says another rise is still on the cards, especially in light of a tight jobs market and weak productivity.
12: Those were the things that the board was discussing today about why we might want to be looking at an increase in interest rates. In the end, we decided to wait for a bit more information, but it's still front of mind.
11: The PM's been forced to address Melongate in federal parliament, but has stopped short of apologising. He's been under pressure over a gesture made during a podcast when referring to two melons gifted to him by Japan's prime minister. Meanwhile, the federal government is set to begin vaccinating local birds against the deadly H5 bird flu strain. It'll focus on species deemed the most vulnerable to the virus. Mixed news for footy fans ahead of the finals. The AFL has frozen the prices of entry-level tickets for the elimination qualifying semi and prelim clashes, but grand final tickets are going up by as much as $21. Several service stations across Australia have been raided as part of a crackdown on the supply of illegal tobacco and vapes. No charges have been laid in relation to the operation targeting Metro Petroleum. And we're being reminded completing the census is compulsory, with households across the country filling out their forms tonight. The 2026 survey features 66 questions.
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0: Sport.
11: We might be stuck in winter, but cricket is starting in the top end. Australia is preparing to take on Bangladesh in Darwin from Thursday in game one of a two-test series. Bo Webster says having him and fellow all-rounder Cam Green available will only provide more choice.
13: I certainly don't see it as a direct competition. I feel like it only adds more options and more benefits for the captain if we're obviously both performing with the bat, which is probably both of our main skill and what we can offer in the field.
10: Weather.
11: Sydney, sunny 21, cloudy 15 in Melbourne. Brisbane, sunny 24, showers increasing 16 in Adelaide. Canberra, partly cloudy 13. Perth, partly cloudy 17. Hobart, cloudy 15. Mostly sunny 30 in Darwin.
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17: 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My name's

Righto, strap on in and I'll let you know what's on the way this hour. We've got Tucker Wetmore, Blake Shelton, Jason Aldean's on the way. We've got a duet with Keith Urban and Pink, and of course that brand new one from Co Wetzel and LL Langley, another duet. And some Aussies, Josh Sederfield, Casey Barnes is on the way as well. We're going to kick it off with James Johnston. This is Takes Me Back at iHeart Country Australia.

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Yeah, bit of Casey and Dry Spell for your Tuesday here at I Hat Country Australia. 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It's happening over the weekend of January the 22nd. I think it's Friday the 22nd to Sunday the 24th. Sydney, Melbourne and Brisbane. 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Here's some Kenny Chesney. He wants to get along on I Hat Country Australia.

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Casey Barnes is pretty happy with the fact that she does here at iHeart Country Australia. I'm smack bang in the middle of an Aussie double play, so I'm just going to let it roll. Here's Josh Setterfield. This is Unapologetic on iHeart Country Australia.

0: Yeah, a couple of collaborations back to back. Of course, we had Co Wetzel and Ella Langley's brand new song. It's called Jaded, followed by Keith Urban and Pink, One Too Many. That one's been out for a little while now, but it's still pretty good. Stick around. We've got Blake Shelton on the way next with Sun Beach at iHeartCountry Australia.
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Yeah, Tucker, still asking that question. Who told you that here at I Had Country Australia? I did hear my wife pumping that one out loud this morning as she was having a shower. Ah, man, I'm telling you, my wife, she is in love with Tucker Whitmore. I'm growing a moustache to kind of try and look like him. So we'll see how we go. We've got some more classic country on the way soon with Tim McGraw. Megan Maroney still to come this hour, and I'm getting the hell out of here a little bit of time. I'm going to leave you with Jason Aldean and Whiskey Drinks. See you tomorrow from 4. Stay safe.

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1: Co Wetzel is an Ella fella again. 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
8: Ella Langley and Co Wetzel have another duet. They released That's Why We Fight together in 2023, and now they're back with Jaden. Zach Brownband have just done what they're calling the biggest giveaway in history. Everyone who attended their Fenway Park show received a free cruise. There were more than 37,000 fans at the concert, making the giveaway total more than $40 million. I'm Katie, and that's your latest country music news.

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8: A Dolly Parton mural in Nashville has been vandalised. Security footage caught a man throwing black paint over the mural. The original artist, Kim Radford, is already on her way to go fix Dolly up. Gary LaVox from Rascal Flatts has helped raise over $1.25 million. The charity's called Folds of Honour and it provides scholarships to the family of military service members and first responders. I'm Katie and that's your latest country music news.

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3: Music news. Jelly Roll is taking some time off the road. He announced the news at a recent show, saying he was going to take a year or two off and use that time to heal. Low Cash almost recorded Miranda Lambert's smash hit, The House That Built Me. They had it on hold with a handshake deal at the beginning of their career, but Miranda was a bigger artist and ended up with the song. When asked if they were still mad about it, they said yeah. I mean, I'd be mad if I lost out on a song that became the ACM's Song of the Decade too. I'm Katie, and that is your latest country music news.

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7: Ella Langley and Co Wetzel have another duet. 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

0: Okay. Cause I got Jose, Captain Morgan. Not to mention call old George and Tammy and Loretta, Burl, Willie Nelson, Big John Cash. How about old Jimmy Buffett? Bring him in there. That sun's shining. George Strait, old friend. Can't forget Hank Jr. and all his rowdy friends. I'm gonna clean out the whole crowd, baby. Goodbye.
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10: A Dolly Parton mural in Nashville has been vandalised. Security footage caught a man throwing black paint over the mural. The original artist, Kim Radford, is already on her way to go fix Dolly up. Gary LaVox from Rascal Flatts has helped raise over $1.25 million. The charity's called Folds of Honour and it provides scholarships to the family of military service members and first responders. I'm Katie and that's your latest country music news.

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1: I was going to say party animals, but I feel like you're quieting down a little bit, boys. What's going on? The Wolf Brothers are here, Nick and Tom. Hello, fellas.
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3: Great to be here, mate. I'm definitely tamed. 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
7: Jelly Roll is taking some time off the road. He announced the news at a recent show, saying he was going to take a year or two off and use that time to heal. Low Cash almost recorded Miranda Lambert's smash hit, The House That Built Me. They had it on hold with a handshake deal at the beginning of their career, but Miranda was a bigger artist and ended up with the song. When asked if they were still mad about it, they said yeah. I mean, I'd be mad if I lost out on a song that became the ACM's Song of the Decade too. I'm Katie, and that is your latest country music news.

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6: Ella Langley and Co Wetzel have another duet. They released That's Why We Fight together in 2023, and now they're back with Jaden. 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I'm Katie, and that's your latest country music news.

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6: A Dolly Parton mural in Nashville has been vandalised. Security footage caught a man throwing black paint over the mural. The original artist, Kim Radford, is already on her way to go fix Dolly up. Gary LaVox from Rascal Flatts has helped raise over $1.25 million. The charity's called Folds of Honour and it provides scholarships to the family of military service members and first responders. I'm Katie and that's your latest country music news.

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11: Jelly Roll is taking some time off the road. He announced the news at a recent show, saying he was going to take a year or two off and use that time to heal. Locash almost recorded Miranda Lambert's smash hit, The House That Built Me. They had it on hold with a handshake deal at the beginning of their career, but Miranda was a bigger artist and ended up with the song. When asked if they were still mad about it, they said yeah. I mean, I'd be mad if I lost out on a song that became the ACM's Song of the Decade too. I'm Katie, and that is your latest country music news.

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1: Co Wetzel is an Ella filler again. The pair team up on a track about when partners take each other for granted. On Jaden. How'd you get so jaded? What made you like this? James Johnson's latest does exactly what it says on the tin. Here's Takes Me Back.
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7: Ella Langley and Co Wetzel have another duet. They released That's Why We Fight together in 2023, and now they're back with Jaden. Zach Brownband have just done what they're calling the biggest giveaway in history. Everyone who attended their Fenway Park show received a free cruise. There were more than 37,000 fans at the concert, making the giveaway total more than $40 million. I'm Katie, and that's your latest country music news.

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5: A Dolly Parton mural in Nashville has been vandalised. Security footage caught a man throwing black paint over the mural. The original artist, Kim Radford, is already on her way to go fix Dolly up. Gary LaVox from Rascal Flatts has helped raise over $1.25 million. The charity's called Folds of Honour and it provides scholarships to the family of military service members and first responders. I'm Katie and that's your latest country music news.

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8: Hi, I'm Phoebe Humphrey. The Reserve Bank is warning of more pain to come after leaving the cash rate steady at yesterday's board meeting. Michelle Bullock isn't expecting inflation to be contained until late next year and won't rule out more hikes.
9: The board will raise interest rates further if that is what is required to bring inflation down in a timely way.
8: The Coalition will today unveil plans to lower net overseas migration to their lowest levels since the Howard era. Shadow Housing Minister Andrew Bragg wants to cut the number to 180,000 people a year, claiming this will ease pressure on the housing shortage. A number of servos are closed across the country today after a national crackdown on the selling of illegal tobacco. More than 100 Metro Petroleum servos were raided yesterday. Close to 3,000 people remain missing in Colombia after a 7.4 magnitude earthquake. The death toll has risen to at least 224. And two Aussies have split a $40 million jackpot, a Tassie man and a mystery ticket holder in Harvey Bay, the winners of last night's Oz Lotto prize.
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8: In sport, after weeks of speculation, Josh Fraser has now officially entered the race for the Carlton coaching job. James Hurd, who's currently in the mix for the Essendon coaching role, has told Nine Fraser is a shoo-in.
10: It's hard enough to win 10 games in a season when you play the whole season, let alone in half a season to win 10. So he's done an incredible job, but I would think that, yeah, he's got the job. And I think there's been a, do you think I'm going to get the job? Probably, well, I'll put my hand up.
8: And Code Sports is reporting the Chiefs are eyeing Canberra's Hudson Young ahead of their inaugural 2028 season. That's the latest news and sport.
7: Weather.
8: Partly cloudy in Sydney, 20. Melbourne, a shower or two, 14. A possible shower and 25 in Brisbane. Showers in Adelaide, 15. Similar in Canberra, 13. Perth, 19 and mostly sunny. A shower or two and 14 in Hobart. And partly cloudy in Darwin, 31.
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11: Hello there, Steve here. Wednesday already. Yesterday morning, CMC Rocks Queensland published a bunch of dates that are very important if you are planning on going, planning on booking your tickets, you want to know the lineup, you want to get your camping sorted out. 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
11: A little later on this hour. That's from Beverly Hills Cop, by the way. 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Our first hour together for Wednesday with Corey Kent. 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
1: Co Wetzel is an Ella fella again. The pair team up on a track about when partners take each other for granted. On Jaden. How'd you get so jaded? Who made you like this? James Johnson's latest does exactly what it says on the tin. Here's Takes Me Back.
2: So pull it down and pull that glass, 'cause it takes me back.
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1: The Wolf Brothers will be at Gympie Music Muster later this month. Also, Groundwater on the Gold Coast in October. That was Living the Dream. Hands up if you are. Well, one Powerball and I will be. Can't complain, though. Here is Jelly Roll. It's new on iHeart Country Australia. Let me

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She's the girl of the moment, Ella Langley. That is Be Her from her Dandelion album. It's Steve here. We Be Quiet from 9 Eastern every weekday morning. 3 hours back-to-back country music without any chat. It's the Morning Music Muster. It's coming up in just over 2 hours' time. Kojo and Luke Combs coming up with Shoot the Ball. Here's Garth Brooks.

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1: 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The Wolf Brothers are here, Nick and Tom. 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
10: Hi, I'm Phoebe Humphrey. The Coalition will today unveil a plan to cut net overseas migration to below 180,000 people a year, which would be the lowest level since the global financial crisis. Shadow Housing Minister Andrew Bragg says lower migration is needed to ease pressure on the housing market. Economists say another rate rise is a 50-50 bet, despite the Reserve Bank keeping the status quo at the end of its latest board meeting. Governor Michelle Bullock isn't expecting inflation to be contained until the end of next year and warns the war in the Middle East is only making things worse.
11: The longer it goes on, the more likely businesses are to embed cost increases into their prices.
10: It's feared the death toll from Colombia's devastating earthquake will soar further. It's risen above 220 overnight, with thousands unaccounted for. And Aussie researchers have created the world's most advanced lab-grown human heart valve tissue using stem cells. The team at the Murdoch Children's Research Institute says this could help unlock new treatments for people living with heart valve disease.
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0: Sport.
10: In sport, Collingwood's Scott Pendlebury has knocked back an offer to join the Bombers. The Dons approaching the AFL's games record holder about joining the club in both a playing and coaching role. Team sheets for tomorrow night's NRL blockbuster between the Roosters and Panthers have been released. James Tedesco and Dylan Edwards have both been named, while Penrith will be without co-captain Isaiah Yeo due to a pec injury. And the Aussie cricketers are going through their final preparations with the opening test against Bangladesh getting underway tomorrow morning in Darwin. That's the latest news and sport.
9: Weather.
10: Partly cloudy in Sydney, 20. Melbourne, a shower or two, 14. A possible shower and 25 in Brisbane. Showers in Adelaide, 15. Similar in Canberra, 13. Perth, 19 and mostly sunny. A shower or two and 14 in Hobart and partly cloudy in Darwin, 31.
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12: G'day, Steve here. Wednesday morning. Bunch of CMC dates were announced yesterday. They're important dates. If you missed them earlier, I did mention them. I'll let you know what they are coming up shortly. I wonder if Brad Cox is going to be at CMC Rocks. He's definitely going to be at Strumming Bird in October. Here's his newie. It's What Are The Odds on iHeart Country Australia. Your home for new country. What are the

It's definitely festival season for country music here in Australia at the moment. The next one to look forward to and experience is Gympie Music Muster. Congrats to our winners. By the way, that's just days away, the 27th to the 30th of August. And that guy will be there, James Johnston. It'd be nice if Chase Matthew jumped up on stage with him, but I don't think that's going to happen. Wednesday morning is happening right before our ears, though. Carly Pearce right now. We're going back to 2018. This is Hide the Wine. iHeart Country Australia.

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It's your opportunity to have your say about the music we play. If it was meant to be, we'd have been by now. We've got a few songs we'd love you to listen to and give us your valued opinion. Like it, love it, or hate it. 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
1: From his brand new album, Made For This, which dropped last Friday, that is Casey Barnes, and she does. Check it out. It's available now. Steve, this morning, check out the Morning Music Muster. When I check out from 9 this morning, because we turn the mics off, we're chat-free to ease you into your workday Wednesday. That's from 9 Eastern, 3 hours non-stop country music. Got some Rachel Fahim, Tori Dark coming up shortly, and here's Atlas.

On iHeart Country Australia, Tori Dark, The Boots Made Me Do It, Rachel Fahim, Deep End. Both those girls been busy, and they may be getting busier. Maybe they're going to be in the lineup for CMC Rocks Queensland. Excitement is building because the CMC Rocks website have announced a bunch of dates that we all need to jot down and mark in the calendar. Excitement is building because the CMC Rocks website have announced a bunch of dates that we all need to jot down and mark in the calendar.

0: 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We're going to hear from Tim McGraw shortly and Warren Zeidas straight after this.
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0: listening to iHeart Country Australia, right around Australia, Morgan Wallen, right around the world. That one is just popping off. It's been by now brand new. Our artist focus this week, the artists in focus are Dexter and the Moonrocks, who'll be here shortly for Strumming Bird and also supporting Bailey Zimmerman on his side shows. Fingers crossed that that all still goes ahead. This will be their first trip outside of the US. And of course, they had a crack at getting upgrades.
1: This is our first time. It's like a 20-hour flight. And we were also like, hey, management, if you want us to enjoy going to Australia, don't make us hate this flight. And they were like, message received. So we did splurge a little on like, so it's not first class or anything, but I think it's like the seats that like they're called buy flats or whatever, I think, where you can like lay down. I don't know, whatever. I've never done this before, so who knows.
0: Posh. It's either premium economy or they've been bumped up to busyness. This is what we can expect when Dexter and the Moonrocks get here.

I think they call that country rock, Dexter and the Moonrocks, here in October for Strumming Bird. They are our artist in focus this week. Here's Max McNown. You're on iHeart Country Australia. They say

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10: Hi, I'm Phoebe Humphrey. The Coalition has written to the AFP calling for a probe into the sharing of a diplomatic note over Malingate. Parts of the note sent to Canberra from Tokyo were published by several media outlets following Anthony Albanese's podcast appearance talking about the Japanese PM's gifts. James Patterson and Ted O'Brien claim it could possibly be a criminal offence and that it could damage our national interest. A recent drop in house prices across Australia has been welcomed by the Greens. Senator Nick McKim telling Nine it's a much-needed correction and says it's a good thing the market is declining.
11: Oh, absolutely, they're a good thing. I mean, Australia's housing market is probably the most unaffordable housing market anywhere in the world, and an entire generation of young Australians have been watching the great Australian dream of owning their own home evaporate into thin air.
10: And we'll have to wait until next year to know the results of the latest census. Millions of Aussies sat down last night to complete the national survey. Results will be rolled out in phases starting in June 2027.
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10: In sport, after weeks of speculation, Josh Fraser has now officially entered the race for the Carlton coaching job. James Hurd, who's currently in the mix for the Essendon coaching role, has told Nine Fraser is a shoe-in after his 10 wins in 12 matches.
12: I think so. It's hard enough to win 10 games in a season when you play the whole season, let alone in half a season to win 10. So he's done an incredible job.
10: And to NRL, Code Sports is reporting the PNG Chiefs are eyeing Canberra's Hudson Young ahead of their inaugural 2028 season. That's the latest news on sport.
9: Weather.
10: Partly cloudy in Sydney, 20. Melbourne, a shower or two, 14. A possible shower and 25 in Brisbane. Showers in Adelaide, 15. Similar in Canberra, 13. Perth, 19 and mostly sunny. A shower or two and 14 in Hobart. And partly cloudy in Darwin, 31.
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1: Hey there, Steve here. Wednesday morning, let's get started with our third hour together. Hey, if your budget's starting to feel a little bit under pressure with the Cozzy Lives and, of course, with all the country music festivals that are coming up that we all just want to go to, stay tuned, because if Groundwater is on your radar, we have tickets to give away. That should be starting Monday. Kaylee Bell will be there. This is her newie called Me For Me. iHeart Country Australia, your home for new country.

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Think of me. iHeart Country Australia, your home for new country. That is brand new for Dash. It's called Memo. Steve, this morning, we got the memo yesterday. A bunch of important dates for CMC Rocks. Next month, the 15th, the website will publish. The 22nd, Trailblazer presale. The 23rd, Newcomers presale. The 24th will be the artist lineup dropping. And the 25th of September, that's the Friday, general public tickets will go on sale. Jot all those dates down and get ready to book your campsite or your hotel room. 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

0: yeah. My last single Saturday night.
1: I Heart Country Australia, single Saturday night, Cole Swindell. It's Steve here. A Friday and Saturday night that should be on your bucket list if you can ever make it to Las Vegas. It's the iHeart Music Fest. It's coming up very soon, and representing country music this year is Kenny Chesney and Lainey. He's her new one.

On iHeart Country Australia, you're home for new country, Keith Urban and Kiss a Girl. Keith got on stage on the weekend with Train in the US, Illinois actually, and did a track from his album of yacht rock covers. It's called Baby Come Back. Let's have a listen. But the best part of Keith Urban crashing someone's show and getting up on stage is, of course, a guitar solo. That is three lead guitarists right there. That is three lead guitarists right there.

0: old when FGL gets some new music out, aren't we? Tyler's got a new one. It's called 902-180. I'll play it for you after this.
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It's Steve here, about to push off your morning music master. Chat Free is next. I'll leave you with Shania Twain. Have a fantastic Wednesday. Catch you tomorrow.

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4: Ella Langley and Ko Wetzel have another duet. They released That's Why We Fight together in 2023, and now they're back with Jaden. Zach Brown Band have just done what they're calling the biggest giveaway in history. Everyone who attended their Fenway Park show received a free cruise. 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I'm Katie, and that's your latest country music news.
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1: Co Wetzel is an Ella fella again. 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On Jaden. How'd you get so jaded? Who made you like this? James Johnson's latest does exactly what it says on the tin. Here's Takes Me Back.
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9: A Dolly Parton mural in Nashville has been vandalised. Security footage caught a man throwing black paint over the mural. The original artist, Kim Radford, is already on her way to go fix Dolly up. Gary LaVox from Rascal Flatts has helped raise over $1.25 million. The charity's called Folds of Honour and it provides scholarships to the family of military service members and first responders. I'm Katie and that's your latest country music news.
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